think about the generations and to say we want to make it a better place for our children and our children's children so that they know it's a better world for them.

0: Actually, I need to tell you something, because I haven't had a chance to tell you this before then, but I think that song, Lady, is one of those very special songs that just come.
1: Recuerda más. Disfruta más. Escucha más. 99.3. La música de tu vida.